pretend. I can spoon a guy and still be his friend. I always wind up crushed out in the end. Jason Bateman, Jody Sweet, and Alex P. Keaton, Marla Gibbs, 227, Barry Watson, 7th Heaven, Ricky Schroeder, Ricky Stratton,

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I love that boy. 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Woo, made me want to dance with this one leg.

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0: The 70 billion people of Earth.
1: Where are they hiding?
0: The 70
1: billion people of Earth. Where are they hiding?
0: The 70 billion people of Earth.
1: Where are they hiding?
0: The 70 billion people of Earth.
1: Where are they hiding?
0: The 70 billion people of Earth.
1: Where are they hiding?
0: The 70 billion people of Earth.
1: Where are they hiding?
2: Program active. That's not us, Lock. Listen, Lock. Yeah, evening. Go to the studios, I'm fun. This is where a news transmitted in some coming to you over the...
1: Where are they hiding? Where are they hiding? Where

up that day when all of God's children, black men and white men, Jews and Gentiles, Protestants and Catholics, will be able to join hands and sing in the words of the old Negro spiritual, "Free at last, free at last. Thank God Almighty, we are free at last."

burning flesh. Here is a fruit for the crows to pluck, for the rain to gather.

Yes, sirree, something to see. Look at the thing, look at the thing, look at the rippling back. Yeah, look at the thing, look at the thing, look at the rippling back. Yeah, I just can't sleep, oh, I just can't.

up that day when all of God's children, black men and white men, Jews and Gentiles, Protestants and Catholics, will be able to join hands and sing in the words of the old Negro spiritual, "Free at last, free at last. Thank God Almighty, we are free at last."

women and black men and white men, Jews and Gentiles, Protestants and Catholics, will be able to join hands and sing in the words of the only

the patio and an old barbed wire on the funeral fire. 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

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Yeah, don't go throw no coupons on my grave. 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

Nation Seminar. 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
1: We will be able to speed up that day when all the thoughts, children, black men and white men, Jews and Gentiles, Protestants and Catholics, will be able to join hands and sing in the words of the old Negro spiritual, free at last, free at last, thank God Almighty, we are free at last.

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And you shout, and you shout, and I shout, I shout, I shout, because it's all I've got left. I shout because I'm tired of this shit, this lack of compassion, governmental hypocrite. Their actions need a reaction, and for me, this is it. It

of poppies and crosses, Union Jack cowards, flagpoles in the sand, rewritten history, industrial wastelands. The club's back open so no one cares, as the camera pans to billionaires, high-fiving in the crowd, loud and proud. The streets are decorated like the fucking day, but my good kids are too scared to go out and play, and I stand back and watch everyone else fight. 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

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Just start by saying you're sorry for every fucking thing you've got in the Empire!